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she's fine as hell, she's about the dough. 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Going crazy, face it.

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1: Early morning, there's a message on my phone. It's my mother saying, darling, please come home.

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She stared in my eyes and smiled, for her lips were the color

It's like 10,000 spoons when all you need is a knife. It's meeting the man of my dreams and then meeting his beautiful wife. And isn't it ironic?

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1: Early morning, there's a message on my phone. It's my mother saying, darling, please come home.

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Baby, I knew about it. I just didn't.